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And there the disciples were talking to the master, and

0: Somos la forma que elegiste para oír los grandes éxitos de tu vida. 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
1: 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And my heart started to race.

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1: I give you my phone number. When you worry, call me. I make you happy.

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